Yeah, yeah, yeah, yeah, yeah, yeah, yeah, yeah, yeah, yeah, yeah, yeah, yeah, yeah, yeah, yeah, yeah, yeah, yeah, yeah, yeah, yeah, yeah, yeah, yeah, yeah, yeah, yeah, yeah, yeah, yeah, yeah, yeah, yeah, yeah, yeah, yeah, yeah, yeah, yeah, yeah, yeah, yeah, yeah, yeah, yeah, yeah, yeah, yeah, yeah, yeah, yeah, yeah, yeah, yeah, yeah, yeah, yeah, yeah, yeah, yeah, yeah, yeah, yeah, yeah, yeah, yeah, yeah, yeah, yeah, yeah, yeah, yeah, yeah, yeah, yeah, yeah, yeah, yeah, yeah, yeah, yeah, yeah, yeah, yeah, yeah, yeah, yeah, yeah, yeah, yeah, yeah, yeah, yeah, y

comme on dit. Aime comme on dit. Alléluia. But I'm going to who a day, or who of you, if you say, we'll be doing it. But yeah, I'm telling you, I'm telling you, I'm telling you, I'm telling you, I'm telling you, I'm telling you, I'm telling you, I'm telling you, I'm telling you, I'm telling you, I'm telling you, I'm telling you, I'm telling you, I'm telling you, I'm telling you, I'm telling you, I'm telling you, I'm telling you, I'm telling you, I'm telling you, I'm telling you, I'm telling you, I'm telling you, I'm telling you, I'm telling you, I'm telling you, I'm telling you, I'm telling you, I'm telling you, I'm telling you, I'm telling you, I'm telling you, I'm telling you, I'm telling you, I'm telling you, I'm telling you, I'm telling you, I'm telling you, I'm telling you, I'm telling you, I'm telling you, I'm telling you, I'm telling you, I'm telling you, I'm telling you, I'm telling you, I'm telling you, I'm telling you, I'm telling you, I'm telling you, I'm telling you, I'm telling you, I'm telling you, I'm telling you, I

Accra24.com. We speak the capital. 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

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Amen. Praise the Lord. 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

0: Anyway, may the Bible contain answer the Easter bar. A BP answer the Easter bar. No, we be any ready and no for Krama Tony said, me no day, am I your day? And only me no day, am I your day? Me, I did them feature the double last soon, Cronia Bontreso. Can you tell me, Chapa, and not me empty? Yari empty, me paying up for me, oh, me no day. My own Sammy Swaw, Sammy Pedia Wok, me Pedia, see how come, come, ever here. It demand of Afa, where you are yet. Be your day, my old day. Anyway, may Yasramus and Yakuba for me and say, I saw them all. No more tunum nature, Miss Ah. Timmy two of them was I'd be perfect and I'll do my soul die. Nasma could be a soul that can see the nip out of your time. No more to sound you mean a papa can see it here with them. No, we'll be able to form
1: 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We speak the capital. Mene Obana.

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0: Hallelujah.
1: Bro, copy.
0: Let's go to the temple.

0: 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We speak the capital. Mene Obana.
1: Oh, Jesus, the Vija would deem thou as our Yusuf was to do. Yaya can say, I said that and call thee, oh Jesus, on fire. And if you're fain in our in you and you found what you know, oh Jesus Christ, what? It's a man, and you're so that you can be a M.O.D. and Pajo Yanawas. I'm sure the money.

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0: 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One will be unknown. 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On your move, we are saying
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1: 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We speak the capital. 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

0: Bible says we meet the same in your company. 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
1: 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We speak the capital. 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

0: Ready to man who to me, Yenina. 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

I will not do one as I said, and I say, I will bump. I want to one. You hold on, what you have to be. I will not do a bio. Why a bio? And she said, me pa, me. I will not do a pay jammy. Every foot home. I will share content. I will not be a no way. I will not be a no way. I will not be a no way. I will not be a no way. I will not be a no way. I will not be a no way. I will not be a no way. I will not be a no way. I will not be a no way. I will not be a no way. I will not be a no way. I will not be a no way. I will not be a no way. I will not be a no way. I will not be a no way. I will not be a no way. I will not be a no way. I will not be a no way. I will not be a no way. I will not be a no way. I will not be a no way. I will not be a no way. I will not be a no way. I will not be a no way. I will not be a no way. I will not be a no way. I will not be a no way. I will not be a no way. I will not be a no way. I will not be a no way. I will not be a no way. I will not be a no way. I will not be a no way. I will not be a no way. I will not be a no way. I will not be a no way. I will not be a no way. I will

Accra24.com. We speak the capital. Mene Obana.

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Lord, praise the Lord. 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I am going to go to Israel. I am going to go to Israel. Praise the Lord. I am going to go to Israel. I am going to go to Israel. I am going to go to Israel. I am going to go to Israel. I am going to go to Israel. I am going to go to Israel. Praise the Lord. 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

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There is some cool about it. A queen of queen. So I tell me, Radia, that's what I'm cool about. 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

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Hey, I'll

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Catch yourself, Jim, of what you want to be.

the capital. Mene Obana. 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We speak the capital. 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We speak the capital. 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

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The incomparable, indescribable God. 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
1: 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And we're ready to get to a big one on the pay. Hey, I want to know what's happening. We've been insane. We've been in here. We've been working on what's it. Michelle won't come say. We've been insane. We've been on time some fame. I bet you my time for some. Oh dear, my wurate, nyameba, my rade nyako ponya wani da flo. 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

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There was Namibia. What about the soul? Couldn't him? And said, you want them when they call Kuma to you. 1 hour, 1 hour, what's the 1 hour turn around? 1 hour.

Sia Marabosa de Pata. 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We are putting it in the bathroom. Wu Benya. Awari Mu. Asumu Ji. What do my saints do? So, one hour. Aya awia ya no po ewrade to misra wiye no esna sasia no wana wa chen.

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And why am I here? And what I did, can anyone come with him? 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

0: 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Me what do you mean, you know? Woman, come home, come home.
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So what you are saying? Now, one quack, not a young Kaiwo, Uncle for what? Wouldn't be mum? Wouldn't be mum? Wouldn't be mum? They are sure that day.

with you.

Irabo, now come and come home. Matubiem, now come me, Mediana me, oh, Irabo.

Oh, yeah, yeah, yeah, yeah, yeah, yeah, yeah, yeah, yeah, yeah, yeah, yeah, yeah, yeah, yeah, yeah, yeah, yeah, yeah, yeah, yeah, yeah, yeah, yeah, yeah, yeah, yeah, yeah, yeah, yeah, yeah, yeah, yeah, yeah, yeah, yeah, yeah, yeah, yeah, yeah, yeah, yeah, yeah, yeah, yeah, yeah, yeah, yeah, yeah, yeah, yeah, yeah, yeah, yeah, yeah, yeah, yeah, yeah, yeah, yeah, yeah, yeah, yeah, yeah, yeah, yeah, yeah, yeah, yeah, yeah, yeah, yeah, yeah, yeah, yeah, yeah, yeah, yeah, yeah, yeah, yeah, yeah, yeah, yeah, yeah, yeah, yeah, yeah, yeah, yeah, yeah, yeah, yeah, ye

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0: masturbation.
1: 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Hell, yeah. Iniquity abound, now the love of many wax cold. But he that endures to the end shall be saved. Oh, are you gonna make heaven if your works are not of love? You're walking out of heaven if you're not walking in love. TikTok says the clock, prepare for the rapture. So before you leave, please examine your salvation.
2: The wealth does cause the dogs are in the house. Don't we do anything to turn you from the light? 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

0: when the music stops, after my song is over. 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
1: Many fell off the way that couldn't make it through. 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

0: give him your heart today. 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
1: And though I speak in tongues, and though I prophesy, and though I walk in miracles, signs, and many wonders, I will still go to hell if I don't love my brother. 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And one day Jesus gonna show up in the sky, coming for a charge without spot and no blemish. His reward in his hand to every man for his service. And he's gonna separate the sheep from the wolves. Oh, that day when I see him, will he say to me, that good and faithful servant, come stay next to me? Or will he say to me, get away from me, you workers of iniquity? No, not me, Lord Jesus. I don't wanna spend my years in church showing many the way, and then I miss the way, Lord Jesus. And so I let the bad blood go. Every works of the flesh, pride, and unforgiveness, let us surrender.

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0: If you promise to abide with me, Lord, then I will serve you for the rest of my life. 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You're the shelter for the homeless.
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0: of the Spirit. 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Listen, I say fire, fire, fire. Fire, fire, fire,
1: fire,
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0: 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Shout like you can see your miracle. 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
0: 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Fire, fire, fire. 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

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For the Lord dwells in the praise of his people. And when the light shines, the darkness cannot comprehend. 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